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0: It's Backstage Country. I'm Elena. We got Dylan Scott hanging out all week. We're talking about all the things, just catching up. It's so much fun. I always love seeing everything that's going on in your world. And, you know, we talked about touring earlier, kind of coming to an end in October. There is something coming up next month that you're going to be a part of that was just announced, the ACM Honors.
1: Yeah.
0: Honoring some really big names in the industry. Do you know who you're honoring this
1: year? Yeah, so actually the owner of my record label, Mike Kerr.
0: Oh, you are. Yeah. That makes sense. I should have put that together. Yeah. Do you just perform or do you do like a speech or anything too?
1: Nobody said anything about a speech. Okay. I hope there's no speech.
0: You just started cold sweating.
1: I can get on stage in front of a million people and sing and in between songs talk a little bit, you know, maybe tell a story. But when you say the word speech, hey, I lock up.
0: Really?
1: I'm an introvert.
0: So you're like an extroverted introvert.
1: Yeah, something like that.
0: Which I feel like I am too. Like if I'm put in any situation that I'm not fully comfortable or like just surrounded by people I like I can't really perform. Like yeah. I get that. But how do you end up being okay with stage performing when you are mostly an introvert?
1: I just, I don't know. People ask me all the time, like, do you get nervous going on stage? Like, I don't get nervous at all. Really? But there was a time.
0: Really?
1: When I was younger, I would get super nervous, but.
0: How'd you get through it then?
1: I think a lot of it just comes with, just the confidence comes with success.
0: Yeah.
1: I go, oh, these people, they came to hear my music. They like my music. Mm-hmm. So it's not I think a lot of the nervousness and the fear of things comes from the what ifs. What if they don't like my music? Mm-hmm. What if they don't like me? What if they don't like what I got to say? And so as soon as you realize, like, no, they do like your music. They literally showed up to hear it and see you. It's like, there's a confidence to that.
0: That is a mental game, though, right? Because I feel like I talk to so many artists that, to me, from the outside, I'm always like, why would you? They'll say they're worried that people aren't going to show up or that it's not, you know, it's a big room and they can't fill it. And I'm like, from the outside, it's like, hi, you're Dylan Scott. Like, why would you ever be worried about that? Yeah. Do you remember, like, back in the day, like, because I'm sure you felt that.
1: Yeah.
0: But when did that shift happen?
1: I still think that sometimes.
0: Do you really? Yeah. Like, that's so wild to me.
1: I still do. I mean, I remember, I say this all the time, like, My Girl went number one.
0: Yeah.
1: My first number one.
0: Mm-hmm.
1: I couldn't even enjoy the fact that I had a number one because I was so worried, are we going to be a one-hit wonder? Oh, what are we going to do next?
0: Yeah. Mm-hmm.
1: Oh, are they just going to know this one song and nothing else? And it's like, I don't know. That's a deal that I've gotten better at throughout the years. But I think there's still something in the back of your mind every now and then that makes you, you know, say, man, I hope people show up tonight. Hope it's a good night.
0: Yeah.
1: The whole deal.
0: So if there was an artist a younger artist who comes up to you, they have their first number one and they're like, how do I get my head out of that? Would you have advice or would you be like, you don't, you just...
1: Yeah, I'm not a great person for advice at all.
0: Really?
1: I can tell you my experiences, that's about it. But I mean, I would just tell them something like, hey, look, don't worry about it.
0: Yeah.
1: Enjoy this moment, mm-hmm. for sure. Don't worry about it, but you're going to worry about it. Mm-hmm. But just keep working hard and say, hey, no, we're going to have another one. And it's all going to get better and better and better.
0: Yeah.
1: That's about it.
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0: wrapping up this hour with Elena and Dylan Scott.
1: I don't know. It's all random. Yeah. We'll see what happens.
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0: It's Backstage Country. Dylan Scott is your co-host this week. I'm Elena, and Dylan, out there on the road this year, you know, when you were here last, it was like right before the summer touring season was going to be kicking off. Now that you are here, though, towards the end of the summer, I do know you have dates listed right now through October.
1: Yeah.
0: But is it going to stay like that, or is that kind of when things are going to slow down for you in 26?
1: Yeah, typically things usually slow down on November 4th. I mean, yeah. It's hunting season.
0: Yes. So what are you looking forward to this year?
1: As far as hunting?
0: Yeah.
1: I drew for Kansas. So I'll be going to Kansas.
0: Oh, I know my husband's Kansas. Salivating over there in the corner.
1: probably Illinois a couple of times, but I don't know. It's all random.
0: Yeah.
1: We'll see what happens.
0: Uh-huh.
1: But yeah, we'll slow down, take a little break, and gear up for next year.
0: Will you step away, like how we were talking earlier about this different way that you're kind of approaching the music right now and not the pressure of an album, which I absolutely love. Mm-hmm. Will you step away for hunting season and like not do anything creatively when it comes to music, or is it always?
1: It's always there.
0: Yeah. You can't quite get away from
1: it. I wish I could shut it off. You know, like I wish I could shut my whole brain off sometimes and just chill out. But I think it's just part of being with whatever it is in any industry, being creative and a creative individual. It never stops.
0: Blessing and a curse.
1: It is. Yeah. But I'm the type where it's like, hey, if I'm not creating, if I'm not writing, if I'm not recording, if I'm doing this, somebody else is.
0: Yeah.
1: I'm gonna get left behind, so I better keep going.
0: Oh, that's like torture though too, because that's just, you can't get rid of that thought.
1: But it goes back to having a good team.
0: Exactly.
1: Got a good team.
0: Yeah.
1: Then you do get a little bit of a break.
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0: It's Backstage Country. I'm Elena. Dylan Scott is hanging out with us all week long. And, you know, earlier we played Dear Big City, the new single, which we love. And I'm so excited we get to play it now. But I want to talk a little bit about the video, too, because, I mean, is it the same as I've been on some like TV sets and stuff like that? And it's always like hurry up and wait. Is that the same with music videos?
1: In a way. Yeah. I mean, between scenes, for sure.
0: Yeah.
1: But once you get going, it's like, oh, we just wrapped up a scene. Let's do it again. Mm-hmm. Let's do it again. Let's do it again. But a little bit of hurry up and wait between, you know, sitting in your truck.
0: Yeah.
1: Trying not to sweat.
0: Well, I imagine with this video, because it is a song that was in such high demand and so many people can relate to the story, and it is a very visual song in the first place. So, like, I imagine a lot of people would have wanted to do this video. Did you get a lot of treatments? Like, how did that all play out?
1: With this one, I mean, I shot it with, like, my content guy.
0: Oh, cool.
1: My guy that does all the stuff. He's done the last couple of videos of mine.
0: Yeah, that's right.
1: So we talked about things, you know, leading up to it. But as far as an actual treatment, I mean, I just kind of showed up and said, hey, what am I doing?
0: You know, nice.
1: So there's a trust there, you know. You know it's going to be a good result. And so I just, hey, whatever he wants, we're going to get it done.
0: Do you feel like everybody on your team is, like, has crossed that trust barrier where it's not in a bad way, but in a good way, to where it's like everybody has their place and you trust everybody in that place?
1: Yeah, I mean, that's obviously what you want a team.
0: Right, but it's hard to find. I mean, it's like to fully establish, right?
1: I think it's a thing. It's an ongoing thing where it's like, hey, your team is great. And
0: yeah,
1: you may bring somebody else in that goes, that's an asset or not an asset or whatever.
0: Right.
1: But yeah, having a good team of people behind you is, I mean, it makes my life so much easier, you know, with everything going on. And you know, used to, I could, before my kids were saying, dad, let's go here and go there, and they were just crawling around on the living room floor, I had all the time in the world to sit down and edit a video or make a video, and it gets tough these days. So to have people on my team that can post stuff and make stuff is pretty awesome.
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1: Dylan Scott is your host this week. I'm Elena. It's Backstage Country. And Dylan, while we're talking about all your songs, I do want to talk about the one that really like solidified you as a successful artist, which is Nobody, your second number one. And this is also the song that gave you your first award, you know, the CMTs. Take me back to that day. What do you remember about it? Was it a blur? Was it just, tell me what you remember.
2: Oh, writing it or the CMT
1: the
2: awards?
1: CMT awards. Getting your first. Yeah.
2: It really was, because I wasn't expecting it at all.
1: Yeah.
2: You know, and what I loved about the fact of that whole deal was fan voted, you know?
1: Yeah. That's why it's so important.
2: And, yeah, and I love that. And you know, I wish everything was fan voted, yeah. even if I never won another award again. Because, look, let's be honest, Luke Combs and Morgan Wallen probably won them all, but at least it's fan voted, you yeah. know? But I loved it, you know, just going through that day, not expecting anything, and then. Hey, when they called my name, I was like, what just happened?
1: Do you get like a physical reaction in that moment?
2: Yeah, I mean, I don't really get nervous anymore just doing this for so long. And I wasn't nervous then, but it was just I don't really remember the moment.
1: Yeah.
2: If that makes any
1: sense. That's what I was wondering.
2: Yeah.
1: Like kind of a blur, right?
2: Yeah, I don't remember. I remember being backstage, but from the moment they called my name to when I actually walked back, I still don't remember. I don't know what I said. I had to watch it over again, you know.
1: Were you scared to watch it back?
2: Oh, I hate watching. I hate watching all my stuff back.
1: I hate hearing myself when I'm on the radio. I'm like, what am I doing?
2: Me too. But it was a special moment for me, you know. Just growing up, watching CMT my whole life, and then to win an award. You know, this whole thing is wild to me. Mm-hmm. You know, you talked about a while ago. Hopefully, we've had 6 number ones. Hopefully, working on 7. I mean. There was a point after my girl, I was like, am I going to be a one-hit wonder?
1: Right.
2: You know, so.
1: That's why that number 2 is so.
2: Yeah.
1: So huge.
2: Sometimes I have to stop and just take a minute and look around and be like, hey, dude, you've done everything you dreamed of, you know, so it's awesome.
1: And you're going to keep that dream going. I know that for sure.
2: Yeah. I mean, there's no stop.
1: Uh-huh.
2: Yeah.
1: That's right.
2: Yeah, no stop.
1: Well, let's go ahead and play this song that we're talking about right now. Will you introduce it?
2: This is Nobody.

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0: It's Backstage Country. I'm Elena. We got Dylan Scott here this week. And yeah, we were talking about the new single. And we got this new song coming September 4th. What does that mean for other new stuff that's coming? Like, and I would love like for it to be all sunshine and rainbows. And you can always do just whatever you want, of course. But like when it really comes down to it, we're in a business, right? Right. No matter what. So are those hard conversations to have like with the label or with management or with whoever it might be? Yeah.
1: Oh, yeah.
0: Oh,
1: yeah,
0: I bet. Yeah.
1: But I mean, it's just two different perspectives. And, you know, I'll just be honest with you. I don't understand the music business. You know, I just know how to write songs and sing songs and perform them. And that's about it, you know. But, you know, I do. I think strategy is good. Mm-hmm. I really do. But sometimes strategy can get in the way of the creative process.
0: Yeah.
1: I mean, What Will Never Have is a prime example. You know, there was no strategy behind that. And it was just, I started putting videos out to be fun, and it made it what it was.
0: Yep.
1: And there wasn't really any strategy to it. Mm-hmm. That's the way I like things to happen.
0: Mm-hmm. Well, and that one has gone number one since I last saw you. So congratulations on that. But does that make it sweeter in the end? Is it more of a celebration when something happens kind of organically like that?
1: I like it too.
0: Yeah.
1: You know, just because the strategy stuff wears me out.
0: Totally.
1: You know?
0: Yeah.
1: And it does take away from the creative side of things.
0: Same, because it's also trying to predict what's going to happen in the end, right?
1: And like,
0: you can't do that.
1: You know,
0: yeah.
1: It's music. Uh-huh. You know? It's music.
0: Exactly. So how did you celebrate?
1: With What I'll Never Have?
0: Mm-hmm.
1: I think I got a cookie cake for my boys that I wrote it with and said happy number one or something on it.
0: But those are the celebrations
1: nowadays.
0: I'm not
1: good at celebrations.
0: Well, why not?
1: I'm terrible at birthdays and Christmas and Valentine's. I don't know why. I don't know.
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0: Coming up this hour with Elena and Dylan Scott.
1: And I was like, nope, he's eight. He's my kid. He didn't mean to, right?
2: Yeah.
1: It was so hard.
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0: yeah. My last single Saturday night.
1: It's Backstage Country. Dylan Scott is your co-host this week. I'm Elena. And Dylan, I love that you do really share your family with your fans and the, not only the stories in your songs, but also on social media. We get to see your kids growing up and you have such a beautiful family. But
2: well, I know that they the family spent a lot of time this summer out on the road with you, which I love to see. And also, like, I fear I would not last on your tour bus. Like, watching the chaos of your tour bus is insane, but very entertaining. Does everybody just have to have their head on, like, on a constant swivel?
3: When the kids are out there, for sure.
2: Yeah.
3: We posted a video a couple weeks ago where, obviously, me and Becca were wrestling.
2: Yeah.
3: And this dude hit me in the mouth.
2: Yeah, I saw that.
3: I've never been hit in the mouth so hard in my life. Like, and my initial reaction was just like, and I was like, nope, he's eight. He's my kid. He didn't mean to, right?
2: Yeah.
3: But it was so hard. So hard.
2: But
3: also, we got like 40 million views on that video, which makes no sense.
2: You but never know what's going to hit.
3: I told my guys, like, dude, I guess hit me in the mouth every weekend if that's the case.
2: Yeah, know? No kidding.
3: But it is a lot of chaos at times. And then there's times where we're just burnt out, too. You know, and you're just like, here we go, another one.
2: Does the burnout happen, like, every Sunday? Is that kind of like
3: Sundays and Mondays are really tough.
2: I bet.
3: They're so tough.
2: Yeah.
3: Because, I mean, we go on the road and stay up way later than I should at my age.
2: Well, I mean, the adrenaline, like, that's...
3: There's that. Yeah. And then there's also the aspect, too, of just, like, during the day, there's not a lot to do.
2: Yeah.
3: So I used to get up at 9 a.m. and drink coffee and just sit there all day. Well, now I'm like, I don't want to do that, so I'll sleep till 2. Well, I'm not going to sleep till 2 if I go to bed at 12, so I'll go to bed at 4. But then when you get home, it's back to, hey, you got to get up early.
2: It's first day of school. You got to get the kids ready. You got to do it.
3: Yeah. It's a tough thing.
2: Yeah. How do you actually make that happen?
3: Well, I told you a while ago, I don't know what month it is right now, right?
2: Yeah.
3: I just don't know. You just rock and roll.
2: You just go day by day.
3: It is what it is.
2: Oh, my gosh.
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0: That was so much fun. Already wrapping up this Thursday edition of Backstage Country. I'm Elena, along with this week's host, Dylan Scott.
1: Thanks, Elena. It's been great hanging out and sharing some of the stories behind my music, including my latest, Dear Big City.
0: And we are loving every minute of it. You think you got another day in you and one more?
1: Always. Okay. You know that. Come on. Meantime, we'll see y'all back here tomorrow on Backstage Country. Amen.

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3: Weather Channel forecast for the Midlands. Heat advisory is in effect through Friday night. Dangerous heat indices to 110. It is tough heat and humidity all across the southeast and especially out the coast, where heat indices have been running up to 113, and very difficult heat all across the southeast. It gets even worse over the weekend and next week. Most of the storms tonight are off to our west over in Georgia. 75 tonight, 95 tomorrow. I'm meteorologist Scott Lauriemore at the Weather Channel.
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1: We've been to both Carolinas, seen a big Montana sky, driven up and down the coast a few times, London, Paris, paradise. 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
2: Weather Channel forecast for the Midlands. Heat advisory is in effect through Friday night. Dangerous heat indices to 110. It is tough heat and humidity all across the southeast and especially out the coast, where heat indices have been running up to 113. And very difficult heat all across the southeast. It gets even worse over the weekend and next week. Most of the storms tonight are off to our west over in Georgia. 75 tonight, 95 tomorrow. I'm meteorologist Scott Lauriemore at the Weather Channel.
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2: Weather Channel forecast for the Midlands. Heat advisory is in effect through Friday night. Dangerous heat indices to 110. It is tough heat and humidity all across the southeast and especially out the coast, where heat indices have been running up to 113, and very difficult heat all across the southeast. It gets even worse over the weekend and next week. Most of the storms tonight are off to our west over in Georgia. 75 tonight, 95 tomorrow. I'm meteorologist Scott Lauriemore at the Weather Channel.
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Orangeburg's BFF is Haley in the morning on New Country 105.3 The Cat.

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2: Weather Channel forecast for the Midlands. Heat advisory is in effect through Friday night. Dangerous heat indices to 110. It is tough heat and humidity all across the southeast and especially out the coast, where heat indices have been running up to 113 and very difficult heat all across the southeast. It gets even worse over the weekend and next week. Most of the

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Mayor Butler may have the title, but Haley is the new radio mayor of our community. Orangeburg's BFF is Haley in the morning on New Country 105.3 The Cat.

Montana sky. Driven up and down the coast a few times. London, Paris, paradise. But ain't got much memory. Other scenes come to think I missed them all. And damn, babe.

of the coast, remember five for beach, you and me. That sunset, cliffs by the sea, and the night rolled in. And you still talk about that moon that I can't recall, but God, I saw all I needed to

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2: Weather Channel forecast for the Midlands. Heat advisory is in effect through Friday night. Dangerous heat indices to 110. It is tough heat and humidity all across the southeast and especially off the coast, where heat indices have been running up to 113. And very difficult heat all across the southeast. It gets even worse over the weekend and next week. Most of the storms tonight are off to our west over in Georgia. 75 tonight, 95 tomorrow. I'm meteorologist Scott Lauriemore at the Weather Channel.
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1: It's the Market Report with Brooke Schaefer.
2: The August WASDE report can be a real market mover, and I'm glad to have this one behind us. The fact that it was bullish is the icing on the cake. USDA dropped corn yield by 2.3 bushels to 180.7 from their 183 trend estimate. That was barely above the lowest pre-report estimate. For soybeans, USDA dropped yield 0.3 of a bushel to 52.7 from 53 bushel trend estimate, which is similarly on the low end of pre-report estimates. That was very bullish by itself, but USDA offset some of the bullish effect by also raising acres. USDA added almost 1.2 million corn harvested acres and nearly 1.4 million bean acres. This brings flashbacks to last year's debacle when, from August to January, they somehow found 2.5 million more acres of corn. The acreage increase on Wednesday's report offset the yield loss and actually increased total production for both corn and beans. However, USDA acknowledged unprecedented demand and raised both old crop and new crop exports, which lowered old crop and bean carryout and also lowered new crop corn. If you take USDA's carryout numbers at face value, we are not in danger of running out of corn, but we are tightening up the balance sheet compared to last year and have used up most of the margin of error. There's very little margin for error left in the face of growing demand and uncertain production. For soybeans, USDA's old crop carryout is very close to last year with rapidly growing domestic demand and uncertain Chinese export demand. That buffer can be used up quickly if China keeps buying at the pace they are currently. Early in the spring, the market priced in perfect crops and growing carryouts. The funds were willing to pile on the short side of the ag markets. A weather scare, Chinese buying, and increasing geopolitical risks has flipped that on its head. We now have increasing demand and possibly decreasing supplies. We usually have some kind of weather scare during the growing season, but the scare is often short-lived, and so is the rally. This is different from just a weather rally since it's partially driven by increasing demand. That component can give the rally more legs. The possibility of further trimming carryouts gives speculative money pause before piling in on the short side of the market. It gives them pause before aggressively selling ags. China continues to buy U.S. beans almost every day ahead of the meeting with Trump in September. The USDA did not account for significantly more Chinese purchases yet, so that will need to be priced in depending on how much they end up buying. If beans lose a tenth or two on yield and China buys a few more, the market may have to really ration demand. This is Brooke Schaefer. You can reach me at 843-540-4540 or brooks@palmettograin.com.
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0: No membership required. Road trips, vacations, backyard gatherings. Whatever you're up to and wherever you are, you can listen.

0: extreme drought that we had across the Carolinas then, but as a result of that rain that we've seen over the last couple months, we have now improved areas around Charlotte, parts of the southern foothills in North Carolina, parts of central South Carolina, including Columbia, back to just that abnormally dry level this week. That is not technically considered a drought category. It's usually a precursor to drought or something you hit on the way out of drought, and that's the situation we find ourselves in now. Those steady rain events that we've seen in recent weeks have slowly brought our water levels back up in the soil and in our lakes and streams. Those deficits are about half as much as they were back earlier in the summer. So we know those areas still need a little bit more rain to finally get back to normal. But again, that is good news. We are seeing that drought finally start to disappear across parts of the Carolinas. In North Carolina, there's three main spots where we are still dealing with more severe and extreme conditions. One of those is down in the southern mountains. They had some mixed rainfall this past week. Some areas saw 4 to 5 inches. Other spots had less than an inch. So we saw some small improvements, but we had not gotten rid of the drought that far west. Also up along the Virginia border, still some areas in severe and extreme drought there as well. Even going back to the middle of July, they've missed out on some of the heavier rain that other parts of the state have seen. Their lakes, like Carr Lake, are still running fairly low, so they do need to get some more rain to bring those improvements. And then down in the southeastern part of North Carolina, and really going down the coast into South Carolina, we're still seeing those severe and extreme drought conditions as well. Again, this is the time of the year where those places would maybe expect some help from the tropics. We haven't had that yet, and because they've also missed out on that rain, they are still dealing with the more severe drought conditions now.
1: All right, well, with all of that good news, we need to come back to reality just a little bit. Let's talk about the ag reports. We have talked about it for the last couple of weeks now. It seems like some of the crops are quote-unquote too far gone because of the lack of rain they've received in the planting season. So let's take a look at those ag reports. What updates do we have?
0: Yeah, the bad news is still mainly with the corn and the pastures and the hay fields. Like you said, they just missed out on that rain.
1: To check out the full interview with Corey Davis, go to our website, sfntoday.com.
2: Weather Channel forecast for the Midlands. Heat advisory is in effect through Friday night. Dangerous heat indices to 110. It is tough heat and humidity all across the southeast and especially out the coast, where heat indices have been running up to 113, and very difficult heat all across the southeast. It gets even worse over the weekend and next week. Most of the storms tonight are off to our west over in Georgia. 75 tonight, 95 tomorrow. I'm meteorologist Scott Lauriemore at the Weather Channel.
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0: SFN News, I'm Kyle Nash. I'm the USDA's Risk Management Agency is giving farmers more time to pay their crop insurance premiums. It's a badly needed break for producers struggling through another year of low prices and high input costs. That's according to USDA's Undersecretary for Farm Production and Conservation, Richard Fordyce.
1: Customers that have policies with their crop insurance agent, we're going to allow them an additional 60 days to pay their crop insurance premium.
0: Fordyce says it's all about cash flow and timing.
1: When those crop premiums are due, we've probably got combines in the field, and so the need to be able to have access to that cash to pay that crop insurance premium may be a little difficult at times. And so this just offers them an additional 60 days to pay that premium with no interest.
0: Whether for individual premiums, administrative fees, or payment agreements for billing dates from July 1st through September 30th. Separately, Fordyce says USDA is restoring an added 5% buy-up coverage option for prevented planting.
1: With just some overwhelming responses from producers, different associations, commodity organizations, we've been able to now reintroduce 5% top-up, is what we call it, to the prevent plant coverage that already exists with a policy.
0: The restored option kicks in for the 2027 crop year with a filing deadline of August 31st. U.S. farmers and ranchers are closely watching the U.S.-Mexico-Canada trade agreement negotiations. Virginia Houston, the Senior Director of Congressional Affairs for the American Farm Bureau Federation, said Mexico and Canada as trading partners are vital to the success of U.S. farmers and ranchers.
2: It's critically important for U.S. agriculture. Since the precursor agreement to USMCA, NAFTA, went into place in the early 90s, U.S. ag exports to those two markets have absolutely skyrocketed from about $9 billion in 1993 to nearly $60 billion in 2024.
0: Kyle Nash, I'm SFN News.
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0: Well, school's back in session for most of us. Summer's coming to an end. 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

When Haley sets her alarm, even the rooster hits snooze. 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

0: Good morning, this is Captain Joe Dennis with Chasing the Wild Outdoors TV, and this is your Santee Cooper Country fishing report for August. Striper season is still closed, but the catfish bite has been on fire. Plenty of catfish in 8 to 10 foot of water on top of the hills, stump fields, as well as in 20 to 25 foot and along the creeks. Drift with Santee Cooper rigs and cut herons will be your best bait of choice. Crappie on Lake Moultrie are in 20 to 25 foot brush piles. Cast Charlie Brewer slider jigs or a live minnow on a cork for your best results. August is a great month for bedding brim here on Lake Moultrie. Look for those beds in 5 to 10 foot of water along grass lines, sandy points, up on the flats. Cricket under cork will be your best bait. Once again, this is Captain Joe Dennis with Chasing the Wild Outdoors TV, and that's your Santee Cooper Country Fishing Report for August.
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We made it to Friday Cat Country. I will announce the winner this morning for those tickets to see Sugarland Live in concert October 2nd in Charleston. 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
4: Weather Channel forecast for the Midlands. Heat advisory continues until 8 o'clock tonight. We're going to look at sunshine here today. Blistering hot, 98. Heat index values near 110. A slight chance of a pop-up shower or storm. Staying muggy overnight tonight with lows in the upper 70s. Extreme heat will persist through the weekend. Temperatures in the upper 90s. Heat index values around 110. Richard DeWedding at the Weather Channel.
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0: Country 105.3, the cat. The crew that produced the Murdaugh Murders documentary on Netflix is about to launch another South Carolina-based series. This one focusing on the very mysterious April 2024 death of Myrtle Beach, South Carolina worship leader Micah Francis Miller. The Netflix series entitled Death of a Pastor's Wife is scheduled to premiere on the streaming service on August the 26th. Now, producers say it intends to chronicle the events leading up to Micah's sudden and mysterious death as the fight for answers continues today.
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0: Country 105.3, the cat 75 degrees right now, a little cloudy out. We are going to go into another heat advisory today as we top out at about 96, maybe even 97 degrees. So many kids have started school this week. I know a lot that are on their way to the schoolhouse right now, so I thought I'd play a little first day of school jam to get you feeling right. I mean, if Copperhead Road doesn't do it, I don't know what does.
1: It's Steve Earle on the cat.

We made it to Friday. Cat country. So many kids went back to school this week. A lot on their way to the schoolhouse this morning. Hope everybody has a fantastic school year. And thoughts and prayers for all the teachers. I know I say it all the time, but I cannot thank y'all enough. I can't. Absolutely cannot. 75 degrees right now, mostly cloudy. We are going to enter a heat advisory today. Again, going to warm up to about 96, 97. Real feel will be much, much hotter than that. So yesterday, I posted a contest on 105.3 The Cat's Facebook page. That is for a pair of Sugarland tickets. They're going to be performing in Charleston October the 2nd. That contest is still up and going. I will not select a winner till a little before 10 a.m. this morning. See Sugarland. Make sure to enter that contest. 105.3 The Cat on

Sugarland on New Country 105.3 The Cat featuring Taylor Swift. Sugarland will be performing October the 2nd in Charleston. That contest is posted right now, 105.3 The Cat on Facebook. Make sure to enter that contest and make sure you're following that page. Good luck, Cat Country.

3 the Cat. If you have been following the Micah Miller case, I know that a lot of us have. That is a just very, very, very strange and mysterious death of Micah Miller, who is the wife of a pastor in Myrtle Beach, South Carolina. Well, she passed away April 2024, and the events leading up to it are just very, very, very strange. And her family and her friends have come forward. Netflix did reach out to them, and they have started production. It looks like August 26th, there is going to be a new Netflix series. It is entitled Death of the Pastor's Wife. Again, that's August the 26th. It will drop. It's going to chronicle the events leading up to Micah's sudden and very mysterious death as they fight for answers. And this continues today. Hopefully this will open up for some answers. Here's Eric Church.

0: the cat. Come on.
1: All came a little early at McDonald's. The new caramel apple pie frappe, which is blended with classic caramel apple pie flavor, and then finished with some salted caramel whipped cream and apple pie crumble topping, is available at select McDonald's. Right now, it will be at every single McDonald's on the 17th. So make sure to stop by and scoop this up. I'm reading the reviews, and people are saying it's absolutely delicious. Now, it is a Frappuccino.

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0: 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Brand new music from Blake Shelton. Let him in anyway. It plays now on The Cat. Good morning.
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1: 77 degrees right now. Heat advisory going into effect. Going to top out at about 96 degrees. Be careful out there, Cat Country. It's going to be a scorcher. Here's Austin. Don't let those boots stop working.

in the new country, 1-8-5-3 the cat. Three family members in the Midlands are sharing a $750,000 lottery win after the group won the prize on a $10 scratch-off at a store on Highway 6 in Gaston.

0: 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Happy Friday, Cat Country. I hope you are enjoying your Friday so far. Those deals are loaded up. CarolinaSaves.com. The Orangeburg County Animal Control is in desperate need of cardboard trays. The shelter cats go through so much litter and so many litter boxes, so they are looking for the cardboard trays. You know, like the trays that you would get like a big pack of Pepsi in, that kind of thing. If you have a couple that are laying around your house, please consider dropping them off to the Orangeburg County Animal Control. That drop-off location is 1596 Ellis Avenue in Orangeburg. They would appreciate it so much.
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5: Weather Channel forecast for the Midlands. Heat advisory continues until 8 o'clock tonight. We're going to look at sunshine here today. Blistering hot, 98. Heat index values near 110. A slight chance of a pop-up shower or storm. Staying muggy overnight tonight with lows in the upper 70s. Extreme heat will persist through the weekend. Temperatures in the upper 90s. Heat index values around 110. Richard DeWedding at the Weather Channel.
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0: Happy Friday, Cat Country. 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

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Jody and the crew over there are absolutely wonderful. 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

0: Orangeburg County Animal Control is in need of those cardboard trays. They like to use those for the cats for litter boxes. As you could imagine, they go through so much cat litter and so many litter boxes. So if you have any of those disposable cardboard trays, please consider dropping them off to Orangeburg County Animal Control. 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

2nd, I've got the contest posted to New Country 105.3 The Cat's Facebook page. A little before 10 a.m., we will select a winner. We will post that name on the Cat Country Facebook page. I will announce it on air, and then we also will reach out to that winner directly. So make sure to enter that contest. Again, that's 105.3 The Cat on Facebook.

0: hunters. Y'all asked for it. Haley, can you get us some of those deer feeders from Woody's? Could you get us some of those deer stands, too, from Woody's? Could you get us some of those? Yes. Yes, I absolutely can, and I have both of them posted. Just go to carolinasaves.com, click on that Orangeburg tab. I have got a deer feeder and a deer stand from Woody's, both of those at 50% off. If you would like to purchase, 803-536-1710.
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1: On New Country 105.3, The Cat. I hope you are enjoying your Friday so far. Moving right along with this day, that is for sure. So I saw a list this morning of the craziest things that have been found in the ocean. And one of them was a 2,000-year-old analog computer. And I am convinced that that came out of my office. 100%. The Apollo 11 engines and a lost Egyptian city. Here's Russell Dickerson on The Cat.

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for Humanity Home Store is closing. That closeout sale is going on right now. Everything must go. They will accept donations through August the 20th. And of course, if you scheduled to pick up something, they will honor that through the end of August. But everything definitely has to go. I'm so sad that they're closing because I absolutely love the home store. But I get it. I mean, rising costs and inflation, they were left with no choice there. As far as hours of operation, Wednesday from 10 a.m. to 2 p.m., Thursday and Friday from 10 a.m. to 5:30, and Saturdays from 9 a.m. to 2 p.m., and they are located at 260 John C. Calhoun Drive in Orangeburg.

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Shaboozy and Jelly Roll on New Country 105.3 The Cat. I am about to head on out the door, which means it is time for me to clock in as a 13th juror in the Lindsey Clancy case. I mean, it's a difficult job, but someone has to do it. Also, I did admit to my husband last night that I'm possibly in love with her attorney. I understand that he is married, as I am, and he is 75 years old, and we have absolutely nothing in common. But I don't know. I feel like we can make it work. I don't know. I mean, I'm still sorting out the details, obviously. But it's not off the table.

0: 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I've got all those posted. Just go to CarolinaSaves.com. 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

0: enter that contest on 1053 The Cat's Facebook page for those Sugarland tickets October 2nd in Charleston. We will select a winner a little before 10 a.m., and then we'll reach out to that winner, post their name, and reach out to them directly as well. Again, that Sugarland, they're back. 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
2: Weather Channel forecast of the Midlands. Heat advisory continues until 8 o'clock tonight. We're going to look at sunshine here today. Blistering hot, 98. Heat index values near 110. A slight chance of a pop-up shower or storm. Staying muggy overnight tonight with lows in the upper 70s. Extreme heat will persist through the weekend. Temperatures in the upper 90s. Heat index values around 110. Richard DeWedding at the Weather Channel.
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Cheyenne and Sandy are both standing by this morning. Here's Dustin Lynch.

I've got a Millennium Brand L110-21 deer stand. 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

0: 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Mayor Butler may have the title, but Haley is the new radio mayor of our community. Orangeburg's BFF is Haley in the Morning on New Country 105.3 The Cat.
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2: 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Locations in Santee, Walterboro, Eutaville, and Branchville. 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
1: Weather Channel forecast for the Midlands. Heat advisory continues until 8 o'clock tonight. We're going to look at sunshine here today. Blistering hot, 98. Heat index values near 110. A slight chance of a pop-up shower or storm. Staying muggy overnight tonight with lows in the upper 70s. Extreme heat will persist through the weekend. Temperatures in the upper 90s. Heat index values around 110. Richard DeWedding at the Weather Channel.
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During the school year, parents spend, on average, 432 hours just in meal prep. According to a new report, there is one parent that typically is the manager, so to speak. This person is like in charge of meals. They figure out what we're eating, what we're not eating, what we're having as leftovers, what we're going to grocery shop for. They handle the grocery shopping, that kind of thing. And once they add it up, it breaks down to 3 hours per week grocery shopping, 2 hours per week packing school lunches, and 4 hours a week cooking. Again, this is on average. That adds up to 12 hours per week spread across 36 weeks of the school year.

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I hope you are enjoying your Friday so far. Those deals are loaded up. CarolinaSaves.com.

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A flight had to be canceled after a young child stayed standing in their seat and they refused to sit down on their hiney and put their seat belt on.

John Morgan. On New Country 105.3, The Cat, thank you so much for letting me be a part of your busy Friday. Going to be a hot, hot, hot weekend this weekend. We are going to have another heat advisory in effect all weekend long, so just be mindful of that. As far as next week, we are going to stay around 98 degrees

0: 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It's going to be an awesome time. 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
7: Weather Channel forecast for the Midlands. Heat advisory continues until 8 o'clock tonight. We're going to look at sunshine here today. Blistering hot, 98. Heat index values near 110. A slight chance of a pop-up shower or storm. Staying muggy overnight tonight with lows in the upper 70s. Extreme heat will persist through the weekend. Temperatures in the upper 90s. Heat index values.

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0: 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Orangeburg's BFF is Haley in the Morning on New Country 105.3 The Cat.
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0: Well, school's back in session for most of us. Summer's coming to an end. The dog days of summer are a thing of the past. This is the perfect time to consider that brand new Kia. Hey, folks, Alan Rudd here for the all-new Burns Kia right here in Orangeburg. 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

0: Well, school's back in session for most of us. Summer's coming to an end. The dog days of summer are a thing of the past. This is the perfect time to consider that brand new Kia. Hey, folks, Alan Rudd here for the all-new Burns Kia right here in Orangeburg. 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
1: Weather Channel forecast of the Midlands. Heat advisory continues until 8 o'clock tonight. We're going to look at sunshine here today. Blistering hot, 98. Heat index values near 110. A slight chance of a pop-up shower or storm. Staying muggy overnight tonight with lows in the upper 70s. Extreme heat will persist through the weekend. Temperatures in the upper 90s. Heat index values around 110. Richard DeWedding at the Weather Channel.
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0: 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Orangeburg's BFF is Haley in the Morning on New Country 105.3 The Cat.
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9: Weather Channel forecast for the Midlands. Heat advisory continues until 8 o'clock tonight. We're going to look at sunshine here today. Blistering hot, 98. Heat index values near 110. A slight chance of a pop-up shower or storm. Staying muggy overnight tonight with lows in the upper 70s. Extreme heat will persist through the weekend. Temperatures in the upper 90s. Heat index values around 110. Richard DeWedding at the

105.3, The Cat, that is Dylan Marlowe, Dylan Scott, the Dylans teaming up for Boys Back Home. Good afternoon to you. I am Palmer, going to be guiding you ever so carefully into the weekend. Who's ready for it? I know I am. Here's Hudson Westbrook now.

your home for Haley and the Cat Crew every weekday morning. We're 105.3 of the Cat. Chris Jansen coming up. John Morgan inside 9 in a row. Commercial-free music sweeps next here on the Cat.

was in a hotel room. It's 105.3 The Cat. Don't forget to follow us on social media because, like this week, you missed out on Sugarland tickets. I know Haley did a video and gave away tickets right there on Facebook, so make sure you're following the station's Facebook page. We're always doing stuff like that.

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Kenny Chesney and Get Along. It's 105.3 The Cat. Coming up, we're going to talk the Barbie movie. Yeah, there's more to the story. It's being held up by salaries. We'll talk about it next. 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

0: Stella Lefley there at Boston. I am Palmer. And, well, this should be a no-brainer, but it's not. It's kind of hung up. Barbie was a massive hit. I mean, everybody can agree on that. I didn't see it, so I don't know how good or bad it was. But I do know this. It made a lot of money, and stories have been now circulating for a couple of weeks now, almost a month, that the sequel to Barbie is not coming together because, quote-unquote, certain people want too much money. Those certain people include the stars, Margot Robbie, Ryan Gosling, and Greta Gerwig, who was the director of the original Barbie. According to Variety magazine, Margot made $50 million for both starring the movie in the movie and producing it. And Gerwig reportedly pocketed tens of millions herself. Sources say that Warner Brothers have made at least a half a dozen offers over the last few years, and they've all been rejected. One was even supposedly for, quote-unquote, life-changing money. So the studio is kind of up against it because they only have 4 months to close the deal on the sequel before the rights revert back to Mattel. We'll have to see. I don't know. I mean, I don't blame the stars for this. This movie made so much money. I mean, it was an insane amount of money, and it wouldn't have made that money without them. So I get their point, and I stand on the side of the actors for this one.
1: Well, school's back in session for most of us. Summer's coming to an end. The dog days of summer are a thing of the past. This is the perfect time to consider that brand new Kia. Hey, folks, Alan Rudd here for the all-new Burns Kia right here in Orangeburg. 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
9: Weather Channel forecast of the Midlands. Heat advisory continues until 8 o'clock tonight. We're going to look at sunshine here today. Blistering hot, 98. Heat index values near 110. A slight chance of a pop-up shower or storm. Staying muggy overnight tonight with lows in the upper 70s. Extreme heat will persist through the weekend. Temperatures in the upper 90s. Heat index values around 110. Richard DeWedding at the Weather Channel.
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1: Thomas Rhett, after all the bars are closed, it's 105.3 of the Cat. We are less than an hour, so we can officially call it the weekend. I know. Hallelujah. On the way, got Dustin Lynch and Jelly Roll. Here's Morgan Wallen.

5'3", the cat, Tyler Hubbard, 5'9". And I love the story of that song because he originally wrote that for his wife, who he thought was 5'9". She is not 5'9". I think she's like 5'8". So he was close.

0: 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Mayor Butler may have the title, but Haley is the new radio mayor of our community. Orangeburg's BFF is Haley in the Morning on New Country 105.3 The Cat.
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Luke Combs and Beautiful Crazy, he just added some more dates to his tour. And unfortunately, none of them are down in the South. They're all pretty much, well, up north and into Canada. So

0: 105.3 The Cat, George Burge, Luke Bryan there, and ride, ride, ride. And it's time to ride ourselves right into the weekend. That's right. 9 in a row commercial-free music sweeps will kick off our weekend next. And, of course, it's brought to you by our friends over at Cooper Kenny's Famous Barbecue Sauce.
1: Well, school's back in session for most of us. 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
10: Weather Channel forecast of the Midlands. Heat advisory continues until 8 o'clock tonight. We're going to look at sunshine here today. Blistering hot, 98. Heat index values near 110. A slight chance of a pop-up shower or storm. Staying muggy overnight tonight with lows in the upper 70s. Extreme heat will persist through the weekend. Temperatures in the upper 90s. Heat index values around 110. Richard DeWedding at the Weather Channel.
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Dasha in Austin. It's 105.3 The Cat. Welcome to the weekend. It is the Live Drive at 5, brought to you by Cooper Kenny's Famous Barbecue Sauce. Any big plans this weekend besides trying not to melt in the sun? That's kind of my goal for the weekend. Here's Luke Bryan, Country and She Knows It. It's right here on The Cat.

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been my theme song for a couple of years. I am not okay. It's 105.3 The Cat. If you're looking to go see a movie this weekend, a couple of different ones. The End of Oak Street, it's rated PG-13. Anne Hathaway, Ewan McGregor star in that. And something for the kids, Paw Patrol, the Dino movie, rated PG. So, yeah, it's one end of the spectrum to the other.

this heart. It's 105.3 of the Cat, the live drive at 5, brought to you by Cooper Kenny's Famous Barbecue Sauce. Always fresh, new country first. Dustin Lynch and easy to love.

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Dylan Scott, My Girl. It's 105.3 of the Cats. I had to laugh at this story because Matthew McConaughey was a guest on The Tonight Show Wednesday night and performed Choosin' Texas with Jimmy Fallon. Ella Langley saw it and she said, quote unquote, she reposted it all over her Instagram. I may never recover from this.

0: 105.3 of the Cat, Luke Holmes, and BYU wrapping up the live drive at 5 for today. 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Now, in the live drive at 5, we did hear from Lainey Wilson, and she has expanded her partnership with Wrangler, unveiling a new 2026 fall collection. The line features Western-inspired pieces reflecting Wilson's signature bell-bottom country style, including denim jackets, flared jeans, and embroidered tops. She has collaborated with the brand, of course, for a couple of years now. So she said, everything I do with Wrangler comes off as an authentic, place for me. She said, these are clothes I wear on and off the stage. So it makes sense for her, and I'm sure she's making a ton of money off that endorsement. So good for her.
1: 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Hey folks, Alan Rudd here for the all-new Burns Kia right here in Orangeburg. 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
5: Weather Channel forecast for the Midlands. Heat advisory continues until 8 o'clock tonight. We're going to look at sunshine here today. Blistering hot, 98. Heat index values near 110. A slight chance of a pop-up shower or storm, staying muggy overnight tonight with lows in the upper 70s. Extreme heat will persist through the weekend. Temperatures in the upper 90s. Heat index values around 110. Richard DeWedding at the Weather Channel.
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The National Weather Service in Columbia has issued a severe thunderstorm warning for South Central Lexington County in Central South Carolina, East Central Aiken County in Central South Carolina, Northwestern Orangeburg County in Central South Carolina, until 7 p.m. Eastern Daylight Time. At 6:14 p.m. Eastern Daylight Time, a severe thunderstorm was located 10 miles southwest of Gaston, or 16 miles south of Red Bank, and is nearly stationary. The following hazards are expected: 60 miles per hour wind gusts and nickel-size hail. Source: radar indicated. The following impacts are expected: expect damage to trees and power lines. Locations impacted include Swansea, North, Pelion, Woodford, and Thorpe.

Scotty McCreary and Damn Straight. It's 105.3 The Cat. How about, I'm glad this is over in China and not being offered here in the United States. KFC and Oreo have collaborated to create a fried chicken cookie. Yeah, you heard me right. A fried chicken cookie.

0: 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Mayor Butler may have the title, but Haley is the new radio mayor of our community. Orangeburg's BFF is Haley in the Morning on New Country 105.3 The Cat.
1: Well, school's back in session for most of us. 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

The National Weather Service in Columbia has issued a severe thunderstorm warning for West Central Calhoun County in Central South Carolina, Northwestern Orangeburg County in Central South Carolina, until 7:15 p.m. Eastern Daylight Time. At 6:32 p.m. Eastern Daylight Time, a severe thunderstorm was located 11 miles south of Gaston, or 16 miles northwest of Orangeburg, moving southeast at 15 miles per hour. The following hazards are expected: 60 miles per hour wind gusts and quarter-size hail. Source: radar indicated. The following impacts are expected: hail damage to vehicles is expected. Expect wind damage to trees and power lines. Locations impacted include North and Woodford. This includes Interstate 26 between mile markers 133 and 142.

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1: 105.3, the Cats, always 9 in a row. Commercial free music sweeps. I am Palmer. Congrats to Spider-Man. Brand New Day has become the fastest movie to reach $700 million here in the United States ever. That's insane.

0: 3 of the Cat. Time for me to get on out of here, all done and done for the work week. But coming up next, we've got Backstage Country. They'll help you through your Friday night, have some fun, get some inside Nashville information. They always have that stuff covered, so check it out. Beginning here in just a few minutes on the Cat.
1: Well, school's back in session for most of us. Summer's coming to an end. The dog days of summer are a thing of the past. This is the perfect time to consider that brand new Kia. Hey, folks, Alan Rudd here for the all-new Burns Kia right here in Orangeburg. 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
2: 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It's Elena. And each week here on Backstage Country, one of your favorite country artists sits in the host seat. This week, it's this guy.
3: Thanks, Elena. That'd be me, Dylan Scott. Really excited to be back here hosting this week and ready to take y'all backstage for the stories behind the songs and more.
2: Yeah, that's exactly what it's all about right here. 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
1: There was also some things in the bag that could not be shown on video that was really funny that day, too. 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

0: It's Backstage Country. I'm Elena. Dylan Scott is hanging out with us all week long. And, you know, earlier we played Dear Big City, the new single, which we love. And I'm so excited we get to play it now. But I want to talk a little bit about the video, too, because that's emotional as well. And it stars somebody that I am not familiar with, but it seems as though from the behind the scenes, y'all are tight. Like, who is that?
1: I met him that day.
0: No way!
1: I didn't know who he was. Yeah.
0: You never met a stranger.
1: Well, you just got to embrace it, right?
0: Yeah.
1: You gotta have fun with it. His name is Ben. Mm-hmm. I could not tell you Ben's last name because I met him that day and I've not seen him since. But yeah, he was just he was a cool kid. Mm-hmm. And, you know, playing obviously a major part of the video.
0: Right.
1: He was the kid leaving the town, mm-hmm. going to the big city. And I don't know. I just, I wanted him to be comfortable.
0: Yeah.
1: And so I was like, I'm going to make him very uncomfortable so he can be comfortable, right?
0: That's the way to go,
1: yeah.
0: Honestly.
1: Yeah.
0: I mean, were you feeling pretty comfortable in that mailman outfit?
1: I felt very comfortable in the mailman outfit. Yeah, if you've seen it, I pulled some things out of the bag, you know. But there was also some things in the bag that could not be shown on video. That was really funny that day too. So
0: can it be talked about on radio?
1: About it. Yes, yeah.
0: Can we just bleep it out
1: but it
0: all the way?
1: It was great. It was great. Yeah.
0: Do you enjoy doing the videos nowadays?
1: Yes and no.
0: Yeah.
1: It depends.
0: What parts?
1: If it's like we're so busy.
0: Yeah.
1: You know. And so it's nothing against the video. It's just, okay, we got to go to a video today,
0: mm-hmm.
1: you know, and it's time consuming. But if I can wrap my head around it and not look at it that way, the videos are a lot of fun to do.
0: And the outcome is so fun to have.
1: Yeah. Huh. I mean, I would love to be like the main character in a video, every video, and just act it out and do the thing. But it's tough sometimes.
0: Because that just makes it even more time consuming,
1: yeah.
0: Right?
2: Don't go anywhere. 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

0: It's Backstage Country. Dylan Scott is your co-host this week. I'm Elena. And Dylan, I love that you do really share your family with your fans and the, not only the stories in your songs, but also on social media. We get to see your kids growing up and you have such a beautiful family. But how is she doing? How is Blair doing?
1: She's great.
0: Yeah.
1: Rocking and rolling.
0: Yeah.
1: Yeah, just momming hard.
0: She's momming hard.
1: She does all the things.
0: Yeah.
1: I'm just like, hey, what? This will get stressed out. I'm like, you're doing it to yourself. She's like, I know, but I just want the kids to have a good time. Oh. Like, I get it.
0: All about making those memories. And so does she go ham during, like, the holidays?
1: Today's the first day of school for my kids.
0: Yes.
1: My kids woke up today with streamers hanging above the bar countertop.
0: Yeah.
1: With all the back-to-school stuff. And in my mind, I'm going, how did you think of this? Why did we even? It's the first day of school. What are we doing? But then my kids walk in and there's like, oh, my little boy's 8. He's like, dang, mama, I love you for doing this. I'm like, that's why she does it, right? Oh, yeah, I get it.
0: Just so, for that, yeah.
1: She does all the things, yeah.
0: That's so sweet. How are you feeling about kids going back to school? Can you believe it's already that time?
1: It's crazy. So quick.
0: I know.
1: My boy went to 3rd grade. My little girl's in 1st.
0: Oh.
1: The little one's still at home right now.
0: Oh, yeah, of course. He's still got a couple years until he's in there,
1: like,
0: right?
1: Years,
0: 1st grade, so she graduated kindergarten this fast.
1: She did.
0: How was that? Did you get emotional?
1: I didn't get emotional.
0: Yeah.
1: No, I didn't. I missed Beckett's kindergarten graduation.
0: Oh, yeah.
1: Playing shows, and I told myself I'll never do that again. So I made it to Finley's. It's actually hilarious. It was awesome. They did a little play on stage.
0: Uh-huh.
1: And she's the type, she's in her own world at all times.
0: Mm-hmm.
1: So while everybody's on stage singing and doing their deal, she's literally standing there looking out, and she starts getting cross-eyed. And then she starts looking down, looking at the person over here. I'm just like, yo, pay attention and do what the other kids are doing. But I do get it, because I'm the same way a little bit.
0: So. You see daddy up there on that stage, don't you?
1: Yeah.
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